0: Radio Collège 95.9.
1: Is someone listening? 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First you loved, then you promised, was losing control, crazy night, intense.

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1: So I was sitting there in the bar and this guy came up to me and he said, my life stinks. And I saw his gold credit card and I saw the way that he was looking at people across the room and I looked at his face and, you know, quite a good looking face. And I just said, dude, your perspective on life sucks.

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And I work if I have to work.

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1: Hey, ma'am, it's not gonna work. It has nothing to do with you. I'm sorry. It's me.

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1: Funk is very exciting to me. Funk makes me want to dance. 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Funk is a happy music. It's the first time I heard funk music when I was like 7 or 8, and then we were breaking. You know, we were breaking, and there was crews here in LA. You know, they came from New York originally, but then they came to LA, and we were pop. You know, I wasn't good, but I did it.

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1: with Mary J.
0: I'm about to serenade the girls with my acoustic guitars, you know what I'm saying? 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

0: 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Work it. 100 bands, 100 bands, 100 bands. 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

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Baby, baby, baby, if you really want me, honey, get some precious, maybe then you'll get a taste. Vous écoutez Radio Collège, il est 22h.

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'Cause I better have you naked by now. 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
1: 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Herbs are good for everything. Why these people who want to do so much good for everyone, who call themselves governments and this and that, why them say you must not use the herb?